wonderful years where goals have been reached and you are finally at a place that you have only fantasized you would be, because you started enjoying each day as it came and that light has delighted itself into each week. See, all we have is right now.

Sounds of Ralphie Rosario. The Lego mix. Take me up. Gotta get up. And that concludes today's 30 minute non-stop mix. Uninterrupted. It's also the last one from me. Don't forget this evening you got MQZ with the House Ground Show. Live. Not to be missed. Tomorrow morning when I finish at 10 a.m. we got a special for you. Live from Doghouse Records. You've got Mr. H. A 2 hour set. Taking you through to midday. That's tomorrow morning off, straight after me at 10. Doghouse Records live, Mr. H. To all the listeners, appreciate you all and the Atomics family. Hope you all have a great day. Don't forget you can catch me at 7 a.m. tomorrow morning and each and every weekday morning from 7 till 10. Have a great day. It's been emotional as always. Until tomorrow, that's me gone. Peace out. See ya.

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This is House Round.

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1: Welcome to Atomics UK. You're in the mix with DJ Sound. I'm here until 5 p.m. kicking off with a little bit of Judy Harsh, No Sleep. Hope you're enjoying your Saturday so far. 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

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So you can hop over to Mixcloud and catch up on any additional sets. We're just listening to a bit of Owen Westlake at the minute, Shakedown. Bit of Cassine coming up, Eat Me, Never Gonna Get It, you're gonna love that.

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2: Right, how are we doing, folks? We're only about half an hour in. Plenty of time to go until 5 o'clock. So absolutely no excuse not to stay tuned. Whatever you're up to, whether you're listening in the car, in your house, starting up a little party, you need to stay tuned to Atomix UK. Plenty more insane tunes to come this weekend. So make sure that you turn up those speakers. This is also available on DAB. It might be available in your area, so it's worth checking that out. If not, you know you can always get it online. There's no excuse where you are.

coming in here from James Hype. Don't Wake Me Up. Before that, we had I Want Your Soul, Armin van Helden. Awesome tune. A little bit of Sweet Like Chocolate next, so make sure you hang around for that.

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5: 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What's your bass bins?
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is the dope on dope. Smoke, but don't choke on it's the shit. A many a truth junkies have been known to croak on less than a toke of it's the bomb.

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And somebody actually asked me, I couldn't tell you. It's good and it's bad. To me, always, it's been house. House is just house.

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The Milky Way, which contains 400 billion other stars. And this galaxy is just one of something like 100 billion other galaxies that make up the universe. And it is now beginning to look. This universe is one of an enormous number, maybe even an infinite number, of other closed-off universes. So the idea that we are central, that we are the reason there is a universe, is pathetic. We have to simply come to grips with the real universe that we really live in. And if some of our myth, some of our religion is inconsistent with it, it's time

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I'm back again. 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I don't know. I'll just laugh, you know. Gotta laugh and smile.

says Little One, I've been trying to find for a long time. I heard it on a DJ Sneak Old School mix and I thought, do you know what, that's a bit of me, that. So this is Drewski and DJ Dion, Wigged Out. So yeah, you got me live in the seat for the next hour. As promised, as I said at the start of the show, I'm going all old school. So let's see where it takes us, eh? But big love to each and every one of you locked in on this beautiful summery evening. The old sun's shining. Well, it sort of is. It's going in now, but it still's out there. So grab a drink or whatever. A nice little seat to sit in. Or a floor to dance on. Let's go.

So this is one of them tracks, a crowd pleaser. Visions of the Future, Roy Davis Jr. and DJ Skull. And it's by Gene Ferris. So yeah, Roy Davis Jr. and DJ Skull mix. But it's one of those ones, isn't it? Mental health and all that, keep smiling, have a dance. And while you're there, my SoundCloud, soundcloud.com/house, and then the letters J and D. Insta, John, J-O-N, Dixon, D-I-C-K-S-O-N, underscore DJ. And the hashtag's Mood to Groove, not the number two, the letters two, T-O, and Mood to Groove Recordings. Anyway, let's go.

nothing about my little mind. If it switches, it switches, and I'll just play whatever. Anyway, hope you're enjoying it. Mood to Groove on the Tom Weeks UK. Don't forget the shout box 07888 695 948, 07888 695 948. I'll stop talking now.

So shout out to Gemma, Lepano, Aldred C, Harry Williams, Emma, Hannah, Mr. Ryan Cole, old school mate, big love. Steve Manning. Yeah.

So we're getting a few little shouts. Shout out to Jaden Dan. Shout out to the Finley, Carly, Obi-Wan, Finn.

phone just locked in, you're feeling myself, some bloke, mood to groove. 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My Insta, John, J-O-N, Dixon, D-I-C-K-S-O-N, _DJ. Or the hashtag's mood to groove. That's not with the number. Mood and then T-O, by the way. And mood to groove recordings.

Magica this is, I don't know who's listening, so in a few weeks' time a mate comes up to me and goes, what about the old polish, mate? And I'm going to be like, you heard that. Anyway, this one's Pull Up to the Bumper, Funk's Extension, by Grace Jones, of course. And yeah, 21 just locking in going, where's the new stuff? I'm going old school, mate. Absolute old school tonight.

out to the Stacey J and Terry. This one's Rhythm of Life, UBD remix, UBP remix after, yeah, P, not D, whatever. It's by the Keith Thompson Project.

So we got about 8 minutes left to the first hour. Little advert, then straight on to the last hour. Of course, myself, Mood to Groove, on Atomics UK. Big love to you all, yeah?

finish off with this little roller. Gene's first bass dub. Master Work and Louis Vega. Little advert coming up, then straight back to it, yeah. Mood to Groove on Atomics UK. You know how it goes on a Friday night.

0: afternoon. Welcome to Atomics Radio. You're in the mix with DJ Sound.
1: Yes, yes, yes, that's right. You're in the mix with DJ Sound on Atomics UK. Hope we are all doing great this Saturday. I'm on until 5 p.m. with plenty of banging tunes coming your way.

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Keep it locked. 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

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The vibes are about to hit.

0: live show, guys. I press the sample and the cut. Coming back to start the music again, but this music is very nice, so enjoy. Talk about misery. Chimera Love Lace.
1: Yeah. 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

Approaching to the end, this is the last one. Keep it locked for the second half. 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
0: 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If you want a visual, we're live on TikTok. 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

shout to man like Sean. Top man, top man. Top gaffer. You know, you know. As I said, we're live on Atomics Radio. This is how we're doing it. Put in a shout out. 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Hit the shout box. I will see you. Or add me up on TikTok. CLB Music with a K. And I will see you. Oh God, thinking what's going on there then. Shouts to Bella Boo. Shouts to Robert Collins. Yeah, we're keeping it moving.

0: 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Shouts to the TikTok fam. 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
1: That's
0: how we do it. That's how we do it.
1: So you've ever watched, you're hearing all the music you've ever heard. All of the
0: tune playing in the background is White Noise.
1: Inside White Noise.
0: By Kid Cook. Alright, this tune is alright. Doing this till 9 p.m. So we're doing it every Thursday, peeps. Every Thursday. We're also live on DAB radio. Keep forgetting, you know, keep forgetting. Oh yeah, Atomics Radio is alive on DAB. That's how we're doing it, that's how we're moving.
1: When you hear White Noise, you're essentially hearing, like, your mother's voice. You're hearing every TV show you've ever watched. You're hearing all the music you've ever heard. All of it is basically embedded inside White Noise. So I think it's like a kind of beautiful concept.

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right, Tommy O'Doom, folks, you're in the mix with DJ Sound on Atomics UK. Welcome. Kicking your set off from 3 until 5 every Saturday. Had some absolute banging tunes today as well. Just listening to a bit of Miracle Maker, that's Dom Dollar, Clementine Douglas, great duo. Had a bit of She-Wolf, David Guetta before. A little bit of Jam Inside Your Love, Sam Green. Plenty more tracks to go, so do make sure that you stay tuned, whether you're listening online or via DAB. No excuse, get those speakers turned up, let people know.

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2: Right, how are we doing, folks? We're only about half an hour in. Plenty of time to go until 5 o'clock. So absolutely no excuse not to stay tuned. Whatever you're up to, whether you're listening in the car, in your house, starting up a little party, you need to stay tuned to Atomics UK. Plenty more insane tunes to come this weekend. So make sure that you turn up those speakers. This is also available on DAB. It might be available in your area, so it's worth checking that out.

coming in here from James Hype. Don't Wake Me Up. Before that, we had I Want Your Soul, Armin van Helden. Awesome tune. A little bit of Sweet Like Chocolate next, so make sure you hang around for that.

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